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Mimi Cárdenas is requesting the following song. Yes, I can play Listen to the Music for you, Mimi. Here's your song, and thank you for listening. Great group, Doobie Brothers.

Complacida nuestra amiga Alejandra, con mucho gusto. Ahí tenía su tema, hermosa canción de Enrique Iglesias. En A Lot of Times You Ask Yourself, Why Did My Relationship End? Was it love? I'm sure that it was love. I loved him or I loved her. What happened? Today we want to be talking about

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1: 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I close my eyes.
0: Miriam Chavez, here's your song. It must have been love. I'm sure it was, Miriam, and I hope that great heart of yours.

0: Continuamos en el Club de los Corazones Rotos, trayéndote complacencias. Recuerda el teléfono 323-325-4502. Sometimes you ask yourself, how deep is my love for that person? How deep is his or her love for me? Richard, here's your song.
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Vete con él, Ricardo Acosta, aquí en el Club de los Corazones Rotos, en Radio Sensación Digital. A lot of times when someone says goodbye, when a relationship breaks, we wish, when we see that person again after a few months or a few years, and our heart goes beep, beep, beep, beep, beep. Because when you love someone and things don't work out. And I was actually watching a movie yesterday, The Mexican, with Brad Pitt. And one of the best actresses that I love her movies. I just forgot her name. It will come right now to my mind. To my mind. Julia Roberts. Yeah, Julia Roberts. And the couple are always fighting, but they cannot live without each other, you know? So they ask themselves, the question is, when two people love each other so much, when are they going to get tired of each other? But, you know, they love each other so much, but they're always fighting. When are they going to come to the point that that's it? It's over. I cannot deal with this anymore. And the answer is never. Because at the end of the movie, they are there together again. They forgive each other. And that's, I guess, real love. Now, some other people don't like to leave the drama. You know, I'm one of those people that I believe that when you are in a relationship, that relationship is supposed to help you grow intellectually, spiritually, in all sense, you know. And love doesn't supposed to make you cry. It's supposed to make you happy. Now, of course, these situations that you're not going to give up at the first time that there's a fight or something. No. You're going to insist. You're going to fight for that love, for that relationship to work. But if it's continuously something is happening and you're always breaking up and making up, do you want to live like that all your life? Well, but many times when we end up a relationship and we feel that we love each other, but for some reason something happened and the relationship finished and you see that person again or you don't see that person again and the years go by and there are some times when you go to your bed and you don't have nobody in the present that you wish to have just one more night with that person. Maybe to express all the things that you wished you would have had time to express. All your love. One more night. For Lucy, hear your song. Sweet Dreams in San Diego, California.

The Broken Hearts Club. We were listening to Phil Collins and One More Night. How we wished we could see that person. But we haven't seen him for a while. Just one more night. And be able to feel his touch. Give him one more kiss. Feel her arms around us. To all those broken hearts, this is the program that brings you songs to mend your broken heart. Estamos en el Club de los Corazones Rotos. Y como siempre, como cada jueves, trayéndote lo mejor de la música para doloridos.

momentos que no vuelven nunca más, pero que quedan para siempre en nuestra memoria y en nuestro corazón. A couple of more songs. This song is dedicated to my friend Richard. He says, Tony, can you play one more song for me? Please, please, Air Supply. And by the way, Air Supply is going to be in Vegas, the Buffalo Bill Hotel and Casino at the border. It will be there on the 19th of February. Hope to see you there.

You are listening to the best songs of the 60s and 70s. Many of these Spanish songs you probably are familiar because a lot of them were translated into Spanish, but they were originally English songs. Estamos presentándoles a ustedes lo mejor de los 60s y 70s, pero enfocándonos más en los 60s en este programa de la Rocola Musical. ¿Y quién alguna vez, como dice esa canción,

0: Estás escuchando la rocola musical, éxitos de los 60s y los 70s, exclusivamente para ti.
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1: 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Remember this song, Rita?